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2: The Sorrowful Mysteries. In the name of the Father, and of the Son, and of the Holy Spirit. Amen. I believe in God, the Father Almighty, creator of heaven and earth, and in Jesus Christ, his only Son, our Lord, who was conceived by the Holy Spirit, born of the Virgin Mary, suffered under Pontius Pilate, was crucified, died, and was buried. He descended into hell, and on the third day he rose again from the dead. He ascended into heaven and is seated at the right hand of God, the Father Almighty. From thence he shall come to judge the living and the dead.
3: I believe in the Holy Spirit, the Holy Catholic Church, the communion of saints, the forgiveness of sins, the resurrection of the body, and life everlasting. Amen.
2: Our Father who art in heaven, hallowed be thy name. Thy kingdom come, thy will be done, on earth as it is in heaven.
3: Give us this day our daily bread, and forgive us our trespasses, as we forgive those who trespass against us. And lead us not into temptation, but deliver us from evil. Amen.
2: Hail Mary, full of grace, the Lord is with thee. Blessed art thou among women, and blessed is the fruit of thy womb, Jesus.
3: Holy Mary, Mother of God, pray for us sinners, now and at the hour of our death. Amen.
2: Hail Mary, full of grace, the Lord is with thee. Blessed art thou among women, and blessed is the fruit of thy womb, Jesus.
3: Holy Mary, Mother of God, pray for us sinners, now and at the hour of our death. Amen.
2: Hail Mary, full of grace, the Lord is with thee. Blessed art thou among women, and blessed is the fruit of thy womb, Jesus.
3: Holy Mary, Mother of God, pray for us sinners, now and at the hour of our death. Amen.
2: Glory be to the Father, and to the Son, and to the Holy Spirit.
3: As it was in the beginning, is now, and ever shall be, world without end. Amen.
2: The first sorrowful mystery, the agony in the garden. Our Father who art in heaven, hallowed be thy name. Thy kingdom come, thy will be done, on earth as it is in heaven.
3: Give us this day our daily bread, and forgive us our trespasses, as we forgive those who trespass against us. And lead us not into temptation, but deliver us from evil. Amen.
2: Hail Mary, full of grace, the Lord is with thee. Blessed art thou among women, and blessed is the fruit of thy womb, Jesus.
3: Holy Mary, Mother of God, pray for us sinners, now and at the hour of our death. Amen.
2: Hail Mary, full of grace, the Lord is with thee. Blessed art thou among women, and blessed is the fruit of thy womb, Jesus.
3: Holy Mary, Mother of God, pray for us sinners, now and at the hour of our death. Amen.
2: Hail Mary, full of grace, the Lord is with thee. Blessed art thou among women, and blessed is the fruit of thy womb, Jesus.
3: Holy Mary, Mother of God, pray for us sinners, now and at the hour of our death. Amen.
2: Hail Mary, full of grace, the Lord is with thee. Blessed art thou among women, and blessed is the fruit of thy womb, Jesus.
3: Holy Mary, Mother of God, pray for us sinners, now and at the hour of our death. Amen.
2: Hail Mary, full of grace, the Lord is with thee. Blessed art thou among women, and blessed is the fruit of thy womb, Jesus.
3: Holy Mary, Mother of God, pray for us sinners, now and at the hour of our death. Amen.
2: Hail Mary, full of grace, the Lord is with thee. Blessed art thou among women, and blessed is the fruit of thy womb, Jesus.
3: Holy Mary, Mother of God, pray for us sinners, now and at the hour of our death. Amen.
2: Hail Mary, full of grace, the Lord is with thee. Blessed art thou among women, and blessed is the fruit of thy womb, Jesus.
3: Holy Mary, Mother of God, pray for us sinners, now and at the hour of our death. Amen.
2: Hail Mary, full of grace, the Lord is with thee. Blessed art thou among women, and blessed is the fruit of thy womb, Jesus.
3: Holy Mary, Mother of God, pray for us sinners, now and at the hour of our death. Amen.
2: Hail Mary, full of grace, the Lord is with thee. Blessed art thou among women, and blessed is the fruit of thy womb, Jesus.
3: Holy Mary, Mother of God, pray for us sinners, now and at the hour of our death. Amen.
2: Hail Mary, full of grace, the Lord is with thee. Blessed art thou among women, and blessed is the fruit of thy womb, Jesus.
3: Holy Mary, Mother of God, pray for us sinners, now and at the hour of our death. Amen.
2: Glory be to the Father, and to the Son, and to the Holy Spirit.
3: As it was in the beginning, is now, and ever shall be, world without end. Amen.
4: O my Jesus, forgive us our sins, save us from the fires of hell, and lead all souls to heaven, especially those most in need of your mercy.
2: The second sorrowful mystery, the scourging at the pillar. Our Father who art in heaven, hallowed be thy name. Thy kingdom come, thy will be done, on earth as it is in heaven.
3: Give us this day our daily bread, and forgive us our trespasses, as we forgive those who trespass against us. And lead us not into temptation, but deliver us from evil. Amen.
2: Hail Mary, full of grace, the Lord is with thee. Blessed art thou among women, and blessed is the fruit of thy womb, Jesus.
3: Holy Mary, Mother of God, pray for us sinners, now and at the hour of our death. Amen.
2: Hail Mary, full of grace, the Lord is with thee. Blessed art thou among women, and blessed is the fruit of thy womb, Jesus.
3: Holy Mary, Mother of God, pray for us sinners, now and at the hour of our death. Amen.
2: Hail Mary, full of grace, the Lord is with thee. Blessed art thou among women, and blessed is the fruit of thy womb, Jesus.
3: Holy Mary, Mother of God, pray for us sinners, now and at the hour of our death. Amen.
2: Hail Mary, full of grace, the Lord is with thee. Blessed art thou among women, and blessed is the fruit of thy womb, Jesus.
3: Holy Mary, Mother of God, pray for us sinners, now and at the hour of our death. Amen.
2: Hail Mary, full of grace, the Lord is with thee. Blessed art thou among women, and blessed is the fruit of thy womb, Jesus.
3: Holy Mary, Mother of God, pray for us sinners, now and at the hour of our death. Amen.
2: Hail Mary, full of grace, the Lord is with thee. Blessed art thou among women, and blessed is the fruit of thy womb, Jesus.
3: Holy Mary, Mother of God, pray for us sinners, now and at the hour of our death. Amen.
2: Hail Mary, full of grace, the Lord is with thee. Blessed art thou among women, and blessed is the fruit of thy womb, Jesus.
3: Holy Mary, Mother of God, pray for us sinners, now and at the hour of our death. Amen.
2: Hail Mary, full of grace, the Lord is with thee. Blessed art thou among women, and blessed is the fruit of thy womb, Jesus.
3: Holy Mary, Mother of God, pray for us sinners, now and at the hour of our death. Amen.
2: Hail Mary, full of grace, the Lord is with thee. Blessed art thou among women, and blessed is the fruit of thy womb, Jesus.
3: Holy Mary, Mother of God, pray for us sinners, now and at the hour of our death. Amen.
2: Hail Mary, full of grace, the Lord is with thee. Blessed art thou among women, and blessed is the fruit of thy womb, Jesus.
3: Holy Mary, Mother of God, pray for us sinners, now and at the hour of our death. Amen.
2: Glory be to the Father, and to the Son, and to the Holy Spirit.
3: As it was in the beginning, is now, and ever shall be, world without end. Amen.
4: O my Jesus, forgive us our sins, save us from the fires of hell, and lead all souls to heaven, especially those most in need of your mercy.
2: The third sorrowful mystery, the crowning with thorns. Our Father who art in heaven, hallowed be thy name. Thy kingdom come, thy will be done, on earth as it is in heaven.
3: Give us this day our daily bread, and forgive us our trespasses, as we forgive those who trespass against us. And lead us not into temptation, but deliver us from evil. Amen.
2: Hail Mary, full of grace, the Lord is with thee. Blessed art thou among women, and blessed is the fruit of thy womb, Jesus.
3: Holy Mary, Mother of God, pray for us sinners, now and at the hour of our death. Amen.
2: Hail Mary, full of grace, the Lord is with thee. Blessed art thou among women, and blessed is the fruit of thy womb, Jesus.
3: Holy Mary, Mother of God, pray for us sinners, now and at the hour of our death. Amen.
2: Hail Mary, full of grace, the Lord is with thee. Blessed art thou among women, and blessed is the fruit of thy womb, Jesus.
3: Holy Mary, Mother of God, pray for us sinners, now and at the hour of our death. Amen.
2: Hail Mary, full of grace, the Lord is with thee. Blessed art thou among women, and blessed is the fruit of thy womb, Jesus.
3: Holy Mary, Mother of God, pray for us sinners, now and at the hour of our death. Amen.
2: Hail Mary, full of grace, the Lord is with thee. Blessed art thou among women, and blessed is the fruit of thy womb, Jesus.
3: Holy Mary, Mother of God, pray for us sinners, now and at the hour of our death. Amen.
2: Hail Mary, full of grace, the Lord is with thee. Blessed art thou among women, and blessed is the fruit of thy womb, Jesus.
3: Holy Mary, Mother of God, pray for us sinners, now and at the hour of our death. Amen.
2: Hail Mary, full of grace, the Lord is with thee. Blessed art thou among women, and blessed is the fruit of thy womb, Jesus.
3: Holy Mary, Mother of God, pray for us sinners, now and at the hour of our death. Amen.
2: Hail Mary, full of grace, the Lord is with thee. Blessed art thou among women, and blessed is the fruit of thy womb, Jesus.
3: Holy Mary, Mother of God, pray for us sinners, now and at the hour of our death. Amen.
2: Hail Mary, full of grace, the Lord is with thee. Blessed art thou among women, and blessed is the fruit of thy womb, Jesus.
3: Holy Mary, Mother of God, pray for us sinners, now and at the hour of our death. Amen.
2: Hail Mary, full of grace, the Lord is with thee. Blessed art thou among women, and blessed is the fruit of thy womb, Jesus.
3: Holy Mary, Mother of God, pray for us sinners, now and at the hour of our death. Amen.
2: Glory be to the Father, and to the Son, and to the Holy Spirit.
3: As it was in the beginning, is now, and ever shall be, world without end. Amen.
4: O my Jesus, forgive us our sins. Save us from the fires of hell and lead all souls to heaven, especially those most in need of your mercy.
2: The fourth sorrowful mystery, the carrying of the cross. Our Father who art in heaven, hallowed be thy name. Thy kingdom come, thy will be done, on earth as it is in heaven.
3: Give us this day our daily bread, and forgive us our trespasses, as we forgive those who trespass against us. And lead us not into temptation, but deliver us from evil. Amen.
5: Hail Mary, full of grace, the Lord is with thee. Blessed art thou among women, and blessed is the fruit of thy womb, Jesus.
3: Holy Mary, Mother of God, pray for us sinners, now and at the hour of our death. Amen.
5: Hail Mary, full of grace, the Lord is with thee. Blessed art thou among women, and blessed is the fruit of thy womb, Jesus.
3: Holy Mary, Mother of God, pray for us sinners, now and at the hour of our death. Amen.
5: Hail Mary, full of grace, the Lord is with thee. Blessed art thou among women, and blessed is the fruit of thy womb, Jesus.
3: Holy Mary, Mother of God, pray for us sinners, now and at the hour of our death. Amen.
5: Hail Mary, full of grace, the Lord is with thee. Blessed art thou among women, and blessed is the fruit of thy womb, Jesus.
3: Holy Mary, Mother of God, pray for us sinners, now and at the hour of our death. Amen.
5: Hail Mary, full of grace, the Lord is with thee. Blessed art thou among women, and blessed is the fruit of thy womb, Jesus.
3: Holy Mary, Mother of God, pray for us sinners, now and at the hour of our death. Amen.
5: Hail Mary, full of grace, the Lord is with thee. Blessed art thou among women, and blessed is the fruit of thy womb, Jesus.
3: Holy Mary, Mother of God, pray for us sinners, now and at the hour of our death. Amen.
5: Hail Mary, full of grace, the Lord is with thee. Blessed art thou among women, and blessed is the fruit of thy womb, Jesus.
3: Holy Mary, Mother of God, pray for us sinners, now and at the hour of our death. Amen.
5: Hail Mary, full of grace, the Lord is with thee. Blessed art thou among women, and blessed is the fruit of thy womb, Jesus.
3: Holy Mary, Mother of God, pray for us sinners, now and at the hour of our death. Amen.
5: Hail Mary, full of grace, the Lord is with thee. Blessed art thou among women, and blessed is the fruit of thy womb, Jesus.
3: Holy Mary, Mother of God, pray for us sinners, now and at the hour of our death. Amen.
5: Hail Mary, full of grace, the Lord is with thee. Blessed art thou among women, and blessed is the fruit of thy womb, Jesus.
3: Holy Mary, Mother of God, pray for us sinners, now and at the hour of our death. Amen.
2: Glory be to the Father, and to the Son, and to the Holy Spirit.
3: As it was in the beginning, is now, and ever shall be, world without end. Amen.
4: O my Jesus, forgive us our sins, save us from the fires of hell, and lead all souls to heaven, especially those most in need of your mercy.
2: The fifth sorrowful mystery, the crucifixion. Our Father who art in heaven, hallowed be thy name. Thy kingdom come, thy will be done, on earth as it is in heaven.
3: Give us this day our daily bread, and forgive us our trespasses, as we forgive those who trespass against us. And lead us not into temptation, but deliver us from evil. Amen.
5: Hail Mary, full of grace, the Lord is with thee. Blessed art thou among women, and blessed is the fruit of thy womb, Jesus.
3: Holy Mary, Mother of God, pray for us sinners, now and at the hour of our death. Amen.
5: Hail Mary, full of grace, the Lord is with thee. Blessed art thou among women, and blessed is the fruit of thy womb, Jesus.
3: Holy Mary, Mother of God, pray for us sinners, now and at the hour of our death. Amen.
5: Hail Mary, full of grace, the Lord is with thee. Blessed art thou among women, and blessed is the fruit of thy womb, Jesus.
3: Holy Mary, Mother of God, pray for us sinners, now and at the hour of our death. Amen.
5: Hail Mary, full of grace, the Lord is with thee. Blessed art thou among women, and blessed is the fruit of thy womb, Jesus.
3: Holy Mary, Mother of God, pray for us sinners, now and at the hour of our death. Amen.
5: Hail Mary, full of grace, the Lord is with thee. Blessed art thou among women, and blessed is the fruit of thy womb, Jesus.
3: Holy Mary, Mother of God, pray for us sinners, now and at the hour of our death. Amen.
5: Hail Mary, full of grace, the Lord is with thee. Blessed art thou among women, and blessed is the fruit of thy womb, Jesus.
3: Holy Mary, Mother of God, pray for us sinners, now and at the hour of our death. Amen.
5: Hail Mary, full of grace, the Lord is with thee. Blessed art thou among women, and blessed is the fruit of thy womb, Jesus.
3: Holy Mary, Mother of God, pray for us sinners, now and at the hour of our death. Amen.
5: Hail Mary, full of grace, the Lord is with thee. Blessed art thou among women, and blessed is the fruit of thy womb, Jesus.
3: Holy Mary, Mother of God, pray for us sinners, now and at the hour of our death. Amen.
5: Hail Mary, full of grace, the Lord is with thee. Blessed art thou among women, and blessed is the fruit of thy womb, Jesus.
3: Holy Mary, Mother of God, pray for us sinners, now and at the hour of our death. Amen.
5: Hail Mary, full of grace, the Lord is with thee. Blessed art thou among women, and blessed is the fruit of thy womb, Jesus.
3: Holy Mary, Mother of God, pray for us sinners, now and at the hour of our death. Amen.
2: Glory be to the Father, and to the Son, and to the Holy Spirit.
3: As it was in the beginning, is now, and ever shall be, world without end. Amen.
4: O my Jesus, forgive us our sins. Save us from the fires of hell, and lead all souls to heaven, especially those most in need of your mercy. Hail, Holy Queen, Mother of Mercy, our life, our sweetness, and our hope. To thee do we cry, poor banished children of Eve. To thee do we send up our sighs, mourning and weeping in this valley of tears. Turn then, most gracious Advocate, thine eyes of mercy toward us. And after this our exile, show unto us the blessed fruit of thy womb, Jesus. O clement, O loving, O sweet Virgin Mary, pray for us, O Holy Mother of God,
3: that we may be made worthy of the promises of Christ.

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0: Ah, those endless summer nights. Richard Marks, Easy 99.1. Good morning. It's Larry just after 6 o'clock.
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0: Yes, you made it to Friday, and the feel-good favorites are on and continue all throughout the weekend and beyond. 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

0: The Allman Brothers Band, Easy 99.1. It is 6:20. It is Friday, June 26th. And on this day back in 1917, the first U.S. troops arrive in France during World War I. 1963, President Kennedy delivers his famous Ich bin ein Berliner speech. I apologize, I don't speak German. But he delivers that speech. A later misconception claims he said, "I am a donut," because of the German jelly pastry Berliner. In 1977, Elvis Presley appears in concert before 18,000 fans at a Market Square Arena in Indianapolis, Indiana. Unknowingly, the last performance of his career closes with his 1961 hit, Can't Help Falling in Love. 1981, Stripes, an American military comedy film starring Bill Murray and Harold Ramis and John Candy, premieres in theaters. Let's turn it over to Andy Carboni. He's got our 99-second news update brought to you by Plymouth ENT, Plymouth Ears, Nose, and Throat locations. There's one near you in Plymouth, Bourne, Hyannis, Weymouth, and online at PlymouthENT.com. Start hearing life again. Good morning, Andy.
1: Thank you, Larry. Good morning, everyone. It is 66 degrees under cloudy skies in Boston. I'm Andy Carboni with your Easy 99.1, 99-second update. Yarmouth police are working to track down a hit-and-run driver who injured a pair of pedestrians on Route 28 back on Tuesday night. The victim suffered non-life-threatening injuries, but one of the victims was taken to Cape Cod Hospital in Hyannis. The vehicle that hit them is described as a dark-colored SUV. If you have any information, you're asked to contact Yarmouth Police. 30-year-old Brandon Sylvia of New Bedford, who was wanted on multiple charges in Fall River, is in custody following his arrest Monday morning in New Bedford. Sylvia reportedly hit a police cruiser and tried to flee on foot when his vehicle was stopped by officers. U.S. Senate candidate Seth Moulton is being accused of hitting a phone out of a person's hand. That person was asking the state representative whether he endorses Maine state candidate for Senate, Graham Platner. After a campaign event on Wednesday, Moulton's campaign says the person was with America Rising, a Republican political action committee. After the altercation, Representative Moulton posted to social media saying he would not apologize for confronting what he called MAGA. And waves that peaked at more than 8 feet were recorded near the Chatham South Inlet during a late spring storm in March. The town of Chatham and the Cape Cod Cooperative Extension deployed a wave buoy to provide real-time information about ocean conditions. Since then, it's been transmitting wave data every 30 minutes to give boaters, fishermen, scientists, and coastal managers a detailed look at offshore conditions. Elsewhere in news around the nation this morning, Amazon's Prime Day wraps up today. Officials with the company say that groceries and household items are a big focus for savings. In sports, at Fenway Park last night, the Red Sox opened up a 7-game homestand, beating the New York Yankees 6-3. On Jersey Street tonight, the Sox host the Yankees once again. First pitch is at 7:10. In Buffalo tonight, the first round of the NHL draft gets underway, and the Bruins have the 23rd overall pick. In Inglewood, California last night, the United States lost 3-2 to Turkey in a group stage game of the World Cup. In Santa Clara, California on July 1st, the United States moves on to play Bosnia-Herzegovina in the round of 32. And at Boston Stadium this afternoon, Norway takes on France in a group stage game of the World Cup at 3 o'clock.
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1: Taking the first look at the Friday morning commute, the final commute for the work and for even some, the school week is now officially underway. Expressway northbound, you're bumper to bumper. East Milton Square to Southampton Street. HOV lane, busy near the exit. 15 minutes into Boston. Traveling in the lower 93 southbound, reduced speeds passing Route 24 in Randolph. 24 North is crowded at Harrison Boulevard, Avon to Route 139 in Stone, then from the Horse Bridge to Randolph Merge. 95 North slows to 95 in Attleboro to 152 in North Attleboro. Then from the Dedham Trail passing Canton, the ramps at 12893. 295 northbound hit the brakes at the ramps to 95 in Attleboro. Traveling on Route 3, no problems right now from Plymouth to Braintree. 195 and 495 doing okay, and no major backups as of yet, getting on and off the Cape with the Bourne and Sagamore Bridges. 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
11: You may want to keep the umbrella handy with the possibility of some rain today and tomorrow. Next week, lots of sunshine and the temperatures start to heat back up. Today, the showers are scattered, some thunder, 80 the high this afternoon. Tomorrow, only a few showers, but the temperatures are slightly cooler, 75. Sunday with sunshine will be close to 80 in the afternoon. I'm meteorologist Terry Smith from the Weather Channel.
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1: Bruce Springsteen, Easy 99.1. It is 6:49. I'm so glad there's a video with this story because I got a chance to look and see exactly what happened because some people like to embellish. Some people like to exaggerate. This was not an exaggeration. So there's this guy in Australia. I had to call in an exterminator, to say the least. He was in his room just kind of just chilling out, just taken in the day, and then the next thing he knows, he catches a little movement out of the corner of his eye. In the front of his bed, on top of the bureau, good-sized bureau, was a snake. And we're not talking like a little garter snake or, you know, this was a good-sized python that was kind of just chilling there. And when he went over to go see that, he was like, ah, all right. And then when he went to look back at his bed, right literally where he would be laying, if you look up at the ceiling, there was a decent-sized spider, about the size of a little bit bigger than a tarantula. So needless to say, he called the experts to get these two critters out of the house, and they did. And these guys have seen this day in and day out. They're like, oh, crikey, and they get the accents and everything like that. And they just, oh, hey, little fella, and they just bring the snake and the spider out into the woods, and you know, everyone goes on with their day. Do you really though? If that would, let's just hypothetically say you found something that, like that in your bedroom, isn't that enough grounds to just move away? Like, what is? I want to know, what is that one thing that'll make you go, absolutely none, I can never live in this house again, we have to move tonight? Let me know on the Reader's Hardwood Supply text line, 508-746-9991. I've seen people freak out over insects, certain animals, and you go, really? Why? And they just have that certain thing about certain animals. So I want to know, what is the line? What do you, when you go, no, no, no, no. You ever see that meme with a person standing in front of the house and the house is on fire and they're like, took care of the situation? I'm talking that scared. Let me know on the Reader's Hardwood Supply text line, 508-746-9991.
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1: 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How those roads looking?
3: This is the 655 traffic. A few of the area highways beginning to fill in on this Friday morning. Also, some rain is beginning to move through the area, so just keep your speeds down and allow for extra time. Expressway northbound, stop and go, Granite Avenue to Southampton Street. The HOV lane busy near the exit, 18 minutes into the city. Traveling on the lower 93 southbound, reduced speeds, Route 24 and Randolph, getting over to Ponca Park and Milton. 128 northbound is now tied up East Street and Dedham to Route 109. 24 north is congested, Harrison Boulevard, Avon, up toward the Randolph Merge. 95 north slows 295 in Attleboro, the Mansfield rest area. Then from the Dedham Tree overpass in Canton, the ramps at 128-93. 295 northbound, there's company with you reaching the ramps to 95 in Attleboro. Traveling on Route 3 currently, no major hangups from Hingham to Braintree. Also, 195 and 495 are doing okay. Coming on the Cape with the Bourne Bridge, starting to see some volume building. The Sagamore still wide open. 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

Sade with Paradise. CZ99.1, just after 7 o'clock, talking about the animals or creatures that make you go, and make you run in the other direction if you were to even see them. Let's say you find one in your house, and you're like, nope, absolutely not. No, thank you. Let's see. Let's go to the Reader's Hardwood Supply text line. Bees swarming in the walls. That's got to be fun. Walking down the hallway, and you're in just a few hundred of them. Oof, I hope they don't find that vent. Here's another one. I'm not afraid of any but snakes. Oh, I am petrified. I can't even watch a commercial with one in it. I'd have nightmares. Makes me cry and have a massive panic attack. Yeah, I would say that's a fear of snakes. Like I said, I have friends that have snakes. They have that large aquarium in their, in their bedroom, and they have cement blocks on top of the aquarium. I'm like, oh, what's that for? Oh, so the snake doesn't get out. What? But looking to hear from what animal or creature makes you uneasy, let me know on the Reader's Hardwood Supply text line, 508-746-9991.

0: Easy 99.1. It's Larry talking this morning about that guy in Australia saw a snake in a spider, had to call in the professionals to remove them because they were quite large. So my question to you is, what would be something, if you found it in your room or your house, that would make you go, yeah, no, I don't think so? Let's go to the phone lines. How about you?
1: Well, to me would be a mouse in a wall and a spider petrifies me as a kid.
0: Oh, so like a twofer. So like if you saw a mouse and a spider together, that would be enough to, that'd be the threshold to go, yeah, nope, done. Nope.
1: That's it.
0: The house I used to live in, you could hear them, especially around, I think, this time of year. You know, somehow, some way, animals find a way. I don't know what they would call them, field mice or whatever. You can hear them
1: right
0: in the house, like behind the walls, and you're like, I really hope they don't just, they find a hole or they make a hole to try to get food and whatnot like that. But I don't mind so much mice. They're okay as long as I don't see one crawling on me. Well, I guess.
1: With me as a kid, even the slightest little tiny spider, I would freak out, and until this day, I'm petrified of them.
0: Well, I hope both of those things stay far, far away from you. What's your name?
1: Exactly. My name is Evelyn.
0: Evelyn, thank you for calling in.
1: Thank you. Bye-bye. It's been

0: Sticks, EZ99.1. It is 7:21. Talking about that guy in Australia found a snake and a spider in his room in Australia that he had to call the professionals to get out. Would you really go back into that bedroom after you see something like that? So that's my question to you this morning. What would be the animal or creature that would make you go, absolutely not, need to move out tonight, and looking to see what you have as that choice for the Reader's Harvard Supply text line or on the phone here? What do you think?
1: I think that man had a right to be petrified, especially about the python and the spider bigger than the tarantula.
0: Oh, yeah.
1: I think the tarantula would do it. I have immense respect for that animal, but he appears my worst nightmares, and wow, you know, I don't think I would. I think I would, like, gently take him out. Or have someone else do it.
0: See, what freaks me out about spiders is they move so slowly and then they freeze. And then you're like, is this thing going to jump at me? Is it going to make it? Because you don't know which ones jump faster than others or higher.
1: I know what you mean. They can't hurt you, but just looking at them is deadly.
0: And they say, like, you know, certain, now I'm not an expert. I don't know which spiders are more venomous than others, but we'll say the tarantula because I mentioned that one. There's like these things where they say they look for warmth. I get that. And they put them on people and the thing slowly but surely crawls up and they're like, don't make any sudden movements. Like, why would you even put yourself in that position? But they're like, don't worry. It'll just be warm. It's just trying to get warm. But don't make any sudden movements because it's going to bite you.
1: I know. Some folks have farms of 380 of them. I don't know how they sleep at night.
0: I know people that have them as pets. Pets.
1: Yes.
0: Pets.
1: Yes.
0: Did you hear what I'm saying? Pets.
1: Yes, I do. It's well, better than me, I'll tell you.
0: You know, it's funny. The only animal that's made me run full speed, and that's rare, is a skunk.
1: Yeah. Well, that's a good impulse. A lot of people would rather not deal with those guys.
0: Yeah, and it's not. They're not scary at all. They're just, do you really want to stink like that for a large amount of time? Probably not.
1: No. It's not a good prospect.
0: What's your name?
1: Oh, my name is Mark.
0: Mark, I appreciate you calling and sharing me your fear of spiders, and I hope they stay far, far away from you.
1: I wish I liked them more, but the tarantula is, I respect it, but I'd rather not have it on me.
0: Well, have a great weekend, Mark, and let's turn it over to Andy Carbone. 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
2: Thanks, Larry. Good morning. It's 66 degrees in Boston. I'm Andy Carbone with your Easy 99.1, 99-second update. 26-year-old James Floyd Bender III is under arrest for stabbing his 58-year-old father to death at Phillips Park in Wellesley last night. The father was rushed to Newton Wellesley Hospital, where he was pronounced dead. Bennett III, who later turned himself into police, will be arraigned today in Dedham District Court. Four people were injured, one seriously, following a crash yesterday morning on Route 6 in Eastham. The injured victims were taken to Cape Cod Hospital in Hyannis by ambulance with mutual aid from Orleans and Wellfleet. The cause of the crash remains under investigation. The cause of an accident that seriously injured a child in Hanson is still under investigation. A 9-year-old boy fell Wednesday afternoon from a third-story window at an apartment building. He received on-scene aid from paramedics and was airlifted to a trauma center at a Boston hospital. And a medical emergency involving a pilot having a seizure prompted an emergency landing Wednesday afternoon at Logan Airport. The Air Canada flight with 61 passengers on board was flying from Newark, New Jersey to Halifax, Nova Scotia. The co-pilot took over and safely landed the aircraft. The pilot was then taken to a Boston hospital and is recovering. Elsewhere, news around the world this morning. A desperate race to reach survivors continues in Venezuela. More than 230 people are dead and thousands more injured following Wednesday's strong earthquakes. In sports, Connelly Early allowed 2 runs in 6 innings while striking out 9, and Caleb Durbin hit a 2-run homer, lifting the Red Sox to a 6-3 win over the New York Yankees last night at Fenway Park. Red Sox and Yankees will be back on the diamond tonight at Fenway, playing game 2 of this 4-game series at 7:10, with Peyton Tolley towing the rubber. News off the field in the Cape Cod League, a half dozen games are going to be shown on Channel 38 this season. The game of the week will be on every Saturday night at 7, beginning tomorrow. Coverage includes a half-hour pregame show called Inside the Cape League. The NHL draft gets underway tonight in Buffalo at 7 o'clock. The Bruins have the 23rd pick in the first round. United States fell to Turkey 3-2 in a group stage match of the World Cup last night in California. The United States faces Bosnia-Herzegovina in a round of 32 on Wednesday in California. And there'll be a group stage match today in Foxborough as France battles Norway. First kick is at 3.
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2: Taking the latest look at the Friday morning commute, rain moving through the area to keep your speeds down, allowing for extra time. Expressway North packed in East Milton Square to Southampton Street, the HOV lane. It backed up near the gas tank, 22 minutes into Boston. Southbound the expressway, busy Columbia Road to Freeport Street, 15 minutes, tunnel to the split. Route 3 southbound is now slow from Route 6 to the Sagamore Bridge. Lower 93 South reduced speeds, Route 24 in Randolph to Route 138 in Canton. 120 northbound tied up from 95 in Canton to Route 109 in Dedham. 24 north crowded Harrison Boulevard, heading up to the Randolph Merge. 24 south, a crash in the breakdown lane before Route 123 in Brockton. 95 north, a slow from 295 in Attleboro to the Mansfield Rest Area. And the Cody Street Armor from Walpole, the ramps to 128-93 in Canton. 295 northbound, you tap the brakes of the ramps to 95 in Attleboro. 25 eastbound, that is now crawling from Route 6 to the Bowen Bridge on the Cape. 20 southbound stall coming off the Bowen Bridge, getting around the Bowen Rotary. Sanders Road east and westbound, that's a busy ride approaching the upper Cape Tech High School. 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
11: It is the weekend, and overall, it's not looking too bad for your outdoor plans. If you're going to run into any rain, it's most likely to be today. Showers are scattered, some thunder at times, temperatures near 80. Saturday, only a few showers, otherwise partly cloudy and actually quite pleasant, 75. Sunday, sunny and warmer near 80 Sunday. I'm meteorologist Terry Smith from the Weather Channel.
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Crystal Gale, Easy 99.1. It's Larry. Off to the Reader's Heartwood Supply text line we go. What animal or creature makes you go, ugh, or I need to move out of this house immediately? We can't coexist as one. Good morning, Larry. Years ago, I lived on a third floor apartment. I left because of a bat flying around. No thanks. All I could think of was Count Dracula. Have a happy day and weekend. Suzanne from Salem. Suzanne, I also have a friend who is deathly afraid of bats. We'll be in conversation outside, usually, you know, around summertime, right around dusk or when it just turns about nighttime. And he'll stop mid-sentence and he'll say, did you hear that? Hear what? That squeak. I heard it. It was a bat. I gotta go. And then he starts running in the opposite direction. Your feel-good favorites continue with Come On, Eileen.

Elton John, Easy 99.1. It's Larry talking about which animals give you the heebie-jeebies, basically. Let's go to the Reader's Hardwood Supply text line. Morning, Larry. It's Uber Bob. 100% rats. I despise them. Give me the creeps. Oh, this one just came in from Ray from Swansea. I'm surprised nobody has said this yet. Good morning, Larry. Undoubtedly, you'll be saturated with this choice of distaste from numerous callers. I definitely could tell you, Ray, no one's going to go, oh, how cute. Cockroaches. Oh, the ultimate worst nightmare. Yeah. Yep, I totally agree. And one more here. Working as a plumber, I used to have to go into many crawl spaces, snakes and huge spiders, as well as other animals. We all just learned to get along for the most part. So Artie in Bridgewater became one with the animals, which is the ultimate goal, you know, after the screaming and running away and whatnot. And then you can turn around and say, hey, let's be friends.

0: the Eagles. Easy 99.1. It is 7:51. I was talking earlier about this this guy in Australia found a snake and a huge spider, to say the least, called the professionals to remove that. And then I thought, what's a creature that would make you go, yeah, I can't live here anymore? If you come across, if it's you and this thing eye to eye, and you basically would go, yep, see ya, and then run the other direction. I want to know on the Reader's Harvard Supply text line, 508-746-9991. A lot of critters, a lot of creatures, a lot of things. Good morning, Larry. I can handle spiders, rodents. I just can't do snakes. They move too fast. They climb trees and swim. Nope. Although those big yellow pythons are kind of cute. That's the problem. The cute ones lure you in, and then the ugly ones, well, they do what they do. Lori Marshfield says, anything that crawls towards you, not away from you. And this person says, when I was living in Haiti, there was nothing worse. Putting your boots on, and there's a tarantula in one of them. Yeah, whenever you have to check your clothes to make sure none of them, because basically, they're all trying to keep warm. I get that. But oh my, I can't even imagine putting on a boot and seeing a tarantula in there. You know, just made me remember a friend of mine used to live out in Arizona, and she tells me, and this is on the daily, she would have to check the walls, bath towels, clothes, shoes, basically anything that a little critter can sneak in there. You know what she was looking for? Scorpions. Yeah, scorpions. how was your day today? Yeah. Not a big deal. Yeah, okay. It was kind of hot. And, that's right. I got bit by a scorpion. Oh, bit. Stung.
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0: 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Morning, Andy. How those roads looking?
2: Thanks, Larry. You know this foolishness was going to happen on a Friday. It's that time in the morning. Both sides of the expressway now having problems. Northbound a parking lot, East Milton Square to Southampton Street. HOV lane backed up prior to the gas tank at 22 minutes into the city. Southbound busy from Mass Ave down to Freeport Street, Bryant Avenue, First Book Parkway. 21 minutes, tunnel to the split. Route 3 southbound slows prior to Route 6 to the Sagamore Bridge. Lorion 3 south has reduced speeds passing Route 24 and Randolph. 120 northbound is tied up University Avenue westward, Route 109 in Dedham, then from the Mass Pike, Route 20 in Waltham. 24 north is congested from Harrison Boulevard, Avon, up to Route 139 in Stoughton. 24 south, a crash in the breakdown lane before Route 123 in Brockton. 95 north to tap the brakes at the ramps to 120 and 93 in Canton. Traveling onto the Cape on 25 eastbound, seeing heavy delays from Route 6 to the Bourne Bridge. On the Cape, 20 southbound stall coming off the Bourne Bridge, getting around the Bourne Rotary. Santa Road east and westbound remains busy approaching the upper Cape Tech High School, and the traffic update was sponsored by Discover. 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

Madonna. Easy 99.1, just after 8 o'clock. That is right. You made it to Friday. Soon the weekend will be here before you know it. You're Stevie Wonder. I just called to say I love you.

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2: Dearest Vincent, I know you don't know who I am, but believe me, I came halfway across
3: 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I got another 6 hours to pay the money back. 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

0: 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Good morning, Andy.
1: Thank you, Larry. Good morning, everyone. It is 66 degrees with light rain falling in Boston. I'm Andy Carboni with your Easy 99.1, 99-second update. A 71-year-old man from Hyannis has been charged in connection with a human trafficking investigation. Gerald Sabatinelli is one of seven men across the state recently arrested by an FBI task force. The arrests are part of an ongoing effort to stop human trafficking and the sexual exploitation of children during the World Cup. Charges against Sabatinelli include sex for fee with a child under the age of 18, enticement of a child under the age of 16, and attempted rape of a child. Authorities say a person who drove into a hotel in Sturbridge last week and shot a guest before committing suicide was a woman from Belchertown. Police say 27-year-old Olive Openshaw crashed her vehicle into the building, shot a hotel guest, then turned the gun on herself shortly after officers arrived on scene. The shooting victim remains at UMass Memorial Medical Center in Worcester in critical condition. Rhode Island Governor Dan McKee has signed the Restrictions on Self-Service Checkout Stations Act into law. It requires all grocery stores to have one manually staffed cashier lane for every three self-checkout lanes and limits the tasks assigned to workers monitoring self-checkout stations. The law also requires that one manual cashier lane must always be open in compliance with the Americans with Disabilities Act. And several white shark sightings have been confirmed in the waters around the Cape over the past few days. An 8-foot tag female shark was tracked heading towards Martha's Vineyard on Tuesday. There was a confirmed sighting near Chatham, along with reports of seal remains washing up along the shoreline. On Wednesday, a 7-foot juvenile white shark was spotted in the waters off of Brewster. Shark reports are posted on the Shaktivity app, which is run by the Chatham-based Atlantic White Shark Conservancy. Elsewhere, news around the nation this morning. If you're feeling lucky, tonight's Mega Millions jackpot is worth $489 million. In sports, at Fenway Park last night, the Red Sox doubled up the New York Yankees 6-3 in the first game of a four-game series. On Jersey Street tonight, the Local 9, who have now won two of their last three games, entertain the Yankees. First pitches at 7:10. In Buffalo tonight, it's the first round of the NHL draft. The Bruins have the 23rd overall pick. In news off the parquet yesterday, ESPN reporting that the Celtics remain actively engaged in trade talks regarding Jaylen Brown. In Inglewood, California last night, United States were defeated by Turkey 3-2 in a group stage game in the World Cup. In Santa Clara, California on July 1st, United States battled Bosnia-Herzegovina in the round of 32. And at Boston Stadium this afternoon, Norway goes up against France in a group stage game in the World Cup at 3 o'clock.
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1: Taking a last look at the Friday morning commute expressway northbound. You currently bumper to bumper East Milton Square to Southampton Street, HOV lane. Backed up before the gas tank at 23 minutes into Boston. Southbound expressway busy from Mass Ave to Freeport Street, Squanton Street to Furnace Brook Parkway. 24 minutes, tunnel to the split. Want to remind you, HOV lane southbound the expressway opening at 1 o'clock this afternoon for the World Cup. Traveling on Route 3 southbound, you saw from Derby Street to a vehicle's gone off the road on the off-ramp to Route 53 in Hanover. Delays continue, Herring Pond Road, Plymouth to the Sagamo Bridge. Lower 93 south, reduced speeds passing Route 24 in Randolph. 120 north, tied up Route 1 in Dedham to Route 109, then the Mass Pike to Route 20 in Waltham. 24 northbound, an accident after Paddle Street, Berkeley. Slow again from 139 Stoughton to Randolph Marriage. 24 south crash has been cleared before Route 123 in Brockton. 95 north slows from 295 in Attleboro to 495 in Mansfield. Ink slow again from the Ponce Street Nord to the ramps to 128-93 in Canton. 195 westbound is now stalled at the state line. 295 northbound company with you at the ramps to 95 in Attleboro. 25 eastbound crawling from Route 6 to the Bourne Bridge. Sneak Highway eastbound on a tough ride from Herring Pond Road Bourne to the Sagamore Bridge. Sneak Highway westbound slows from Nightingale Road Bourne to the Grandma's Rotary. On the Cape, 20 southbound stall coming off the Bourne Bridge getting around the Bourne Rotary. Standard Road east and westbound. There's some volume approaching the Upper Contemporary High School. Checking the MBTA. Shuttle buses replacing Blue Line service between Orion Heights and Wonderland because of an overhead wire issue near Revere Beach and delays up to 15 minutes on the commuter rail between Providence and Stoughton Line between Wickford Junction and South Station. 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
13: You may want to keep the umbrella handy with the possibility of some rain today and tomorrow. next week. Lots of sunshine and the temperatures start to heat back up. Today, the showers are scattered, some thunder, 80 the high this afternoon. Tomorrow, only a few showers, but the temperatures are slightly cooler, 75. Sunday with sunshine will be close to 80 in the afternoon. I'm meteorologist Terry Smith from the Weather Channel.
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We're going to give away another escape to the Cape this Monday morning at 8:45. 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
0: Well, a Utah mom who's been without reliable transportation for nearly 2 years received a refurbished vehicle from America First Charitable Foundation in God's Garage. 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
0: 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Morning, Andy. How are those roads looking?
2: Thanks, Larry. Final look at the roads on a Friday morning. A reminder, keep your speeds down. Allow for extra time with the wet roadways. Expressway northbound. Stop and go from Granite Street. HOV lane back to the gas tank. 18 minutes into the city. Southbound the expressway. Busy Columbia Road to Ponset Circle. Then from Granite Avenue toward Farnsworth Parkway. 24 minutes, tunnel to the split. A reminder on the HOV lane southbound. Going to open at 1 o'clock this afternoon for the World Cup match in Foxborough. Route 3 southbound slows Route 18 in Weymouth to the Derby Street lane drop in Hingham. The crash on the off-ramp to Route 53 in Hanover has been cleared. And delays continue Route 6 to the Sagamore Bridge. Lower end 93 south has reduced speeds coming off the expressway to Route 37 in Braintree and passing Route 24 in Randolph. 24 northbound, the accident scene at Paddle Street Berkeley has been cleared away. You slow again from 139 Stoughton to Randolph Merge. 95 North slows 295 in Attleboro to 495 Mansfield. The Ponce Street Nowhere to the ramps at 128-93 in Canton. 195 westbound is stalled at the state line. 295 northbound, you tap the brakes at the ramps to 95 in Attleboro. 25 eastbound still crawling from Route 6 to the Bourne Bridge. On the Cape, 20 southbound stalled coming off the Bourne Bridge, getting around the Bourne Rotary. A reminder, Route 6 east and westbound, work crews are now set up between Nauset Road and Eastham and Route 6A in Truro until 6 o'clock today. Checking the buses replacing Blue Line Service. Heights in Wonderland because of an overhead wire issue near Revere Beach. And there are delays on the commuter up to 15 minutes on the Providence Stoughton line inbound between Wickford Junction and South Station. 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I'm Andy Carboni.
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Easy 99.1, just after 9 o'clock. Workday underway and 1 hour closer to the weekend. 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

0: Easy 99.1. It is 9:22. It is Friday, June 26th. And on this day back in 1917, the first U.S. troops arrive in France during World War I. 1963, President Kennedy delivers his famous Ich bin ein Berliner speech in West Berlin. A later misconception claims that he said, "I am a donut," because of the German jelly pastry Berliner. 1977, Elvis Presley appears in concert before 18,000 fans at Market Square Arena in Indianapolis, Indiana. Unknowingly, the last performance of his career closes with his 1961 hit, Can't Help Falling in Love. And in 1981, Stripes, an American military comedy film starring Bill Murray, Harold Ramis, and John Candy, that premieres in theaters. More feel-good favorites coming up next on Easy 99.1.
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14: It is the weekend, and overall, it's not looking too bad for your outdoor plans. If you're going to run into any rain, it's most likely to be today. Showers are scattered, some thunder at times, temperatures near 80. Saturday, only a few showers, otherwise partly cloudy and actually quite pleasant, 75. Sunday, sunny and warmer near 80 Sunday. I'm meteorologist Terry Smith from the Weather Channel.
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1: You know, I was wondering, you know, if you could keep on, because the force, it's got a lot of power, and it makes me feel like

0: The Whispers, Easy 99.1. Good morning. It is 9:51, and good morning to you, Rob Hogan.
1: Hello.
0: Made it to Friday.
1: Yeah, well, yeah.
0: And are you all set for the weekend?
1: Yes, sir.
0: Any plans?
1: No.
0: Just going to kick it at home.
1: Very busy last weekend, so.
0: Oh, yes, well.
1: Yeah.
0: Did a lot of preparation.
1: I've been going for days, it seems like, so.
0: You're not one of those need to take a vacation from a vacation kind of guy?
1: Well, I'm going to take a vacation from the vacation tomorrow.
0: Oh, okay.
1: Yeah.
0: Never understood that logic, you know? You go away on vacation, and they're like, ooh, boy, am I tuckered out from the vacation. I need to get another vacation.
1: Well, yeah, because there's a lot that goes into that. You know, the packing, the unpacking, and then the laundry, and then the, you know, there's a lot.
0: Oh, so they don't, like, take the clothes home and just leave it in the suitcase for 3 months, and then...
1: Well, some people do that.
0: I know.
1: Doesn't happen at my house.
0: You need to clean it immediately as soon as you get home?
1: Depends.
0: How quickly does the laundry go into the washer?
1: The laundry was done when I got home on Tuesday at... by 6 o'clock.
0: Right when you got home?
1: Yeah.
0: Hmm.
1: Yeah, but that was a short, it was like a weekend thing.
0: Yeah.
1: It was not like the big, you know, my 9-foot bag.
0: That's
1: that,
0: another thing.
1: That one takes a little longer.
0: The people, like, you should just bring the bare minimum, you know, just like.
1: No, you know, that shouldn't, who should do that? What's wrong with you?
0: I'm just trying to think logically, like, you know,
1: no.
0: Why that's bring 12 outfits?
1: That's silliness.
0: Especially for a weekend. People do that on the weekend.
1: I know. You know what? I went with, like, the small bag.
0: Yeah.
1: I was shaking for days. It was not good.
0: You didn't have all the amenities?
1: No.
0: Didn't have what you bring. How? No. I hate when you, like, go somewhere and then you go, oh, I left the...
1: Right?
0: Exactly what I wanted to bring.
1: I could only put 2 pairs of shoes in that. What am I supposed to do with that?
0: Or imagine this will really, like, make you go, oh. Like, imagine bringing 1 pair of shoes, but and you were packing in the dark.
1: Yeah.
0: But you thought you brought the same black shoes.
1: Yeah.
0: But they're slightly off.
1: Yeah. No, my friends were like, you're not bringing that big bag for 2.5 days.
0: That's why you try to go on vacation somewhere where there's a store. So if you...
1: Well, there's plenty of stores.
0: Worst case scenario, you can look like a tourist.
1: Yeah. Yeah. I always have to move in.
0: What, to where are you going?
1: Yeah.
0: Sounds smart. Sounds smart.
1: Well, yeah.
0: Well, I hope you enjoy a very relaxing weekend.
1: I'm hoping so. Yeah.
0: And, I know, could be some rain here and there, but...
1: That's okay.
0: It's all right. It's the weekend. It's the best thing to recharge, revive, and be back to work on Monday. But we won't say the W word until we come here on Monday. But
1: that's right.
0: We're thinking about the weekend. We're thinking about Friday. 2 hour Back in the Day Easy Cafe today.
1: And oh, that's right. Songs that are remakes.
0: Remakes.
1: Yeah.
0: So if you get a song remake request, go to our Reader's Hardwood Supply text line, 508-746-9991. And, of course, you can put it on our Facebook page as well. So Rob will see that for noon today. 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And have a great weekend. 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

Izzy and Annie, 0.1, little after 10 o'clock. It's Rob Hogan. How's it going? Friday. Look at that. We made it. Weekend just around the corner. Feel good favorites to get you there. Chicago coming up. America on the way. Take a little vacation with the Go-Go's. Lots of folks on vacation next week. If that's you, enjoy.

Is he 99.1? Well, it's a vacation of sorts. Fast Ferry Friday. 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It all goes down this afternoon between 2 and 6. 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

0: 99.1, 1024. Working our way towards that weekend and kind of a 50-50 here. Once we get through today, should be okay for most of tomorrow. Chance of a few showers, but Sunday certainly the better of the 2 days. Terry is back with us, a guest appearance from the Weather Channel. We'll check in with her in just a couple of minutes and get the weekend lowdown here. Going to send a big shout out to Bob down in Mansfield and just about, I think it's 800 cyclists who will be riding this weekend for the MS-150 bike tour. It is Quincy to P-Town Saturday and Sunday, certainly for a great cause. All in all, once we get past today, should have pretty decent weather for certainly lots of miles and lots of money raised for a good cause against the MS-150. Good work out there. All right. All right. Good work. We'll see. Terry's doing work, and we're going to get some thunderstorms maybe rolling through here. Depends where you are this afternoon. Got that big match out in Foxborough. Hopefully they will skirt that. We'll find out. Weekend forecast coming up. Family run. Kitchen sales where
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8: The showers from the morning hours are beginning to taper off. The afternoon should stay dry. You might even see a little sunshine trying to poke through the clouds. Temperatures warming up to near 80. More rain, though, tonight. Some scattered showers during the evening hours. Tomorrow, there's not much rain. It's a cloudy day, a shower or two, and cooler temperature, 75. Sunshine and no rain Sunday. I'm meteorologist Terry Smith from the Weather Channel.
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Z99.1. You know, summertime, always a good time for the movies. No different this year. And your chance to win some tickets. How about that? Right now, this summer, DC superhero Supergirl joins forces with an unlikely companion on her interstellar adventure in pursuit of justice and to save the life of Superdog Krypto. All right, Craig Gillespie directs Millie Alcock in the title role. She faces off against a band of brigands, fan favorite intergalactic bounty hunter Lobo, played by Jason Momoa. Don't miss DC Studios Supergirl. It's in IMAX and theaters today. Call her 10 and 11. If you'd like some tickets to see it, 508-746-9991. Good luck.

Easy 99.1. High five to Jimmy Randall and Chuck Broder. Picked up those tickets to see Supergirl from Warner Brothers Pictures, distributed by Warner Brothers, flying into theaters and IMAX starting today. So don't miss out on that. Another chance to win, by the way, with our quick quiz coming up about 15 minutes, just after 11 o'clock. So stick around for your chance again.

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He's in 99.1, a little after 11 o'clock, quick quiz time on this Friday, and we are doing All-American Trivia as we count on down to America's 250th, so should be an easy one for you today. If you have a guess for today's question, got to use Reader's Hardwood Supply text line, that number 508-746-9991. You're playing for a pair of tickets to see Rumours, the ultimate Fleetwood Mac tribute band, coming to the South Shore Music Circus. That will be Friday, July 10th. Question for you today. How many stars and stripes does the U.S. flag have? All right. Text your guess. And we'll get the winner coming up shortly, about 11:45. How many stars and stripes does that U.S. flag have? Text your guess now. Winner coming up shortly. Good luck.

Easy 99.1. Yeah, World Cup action back at it. 3 o'clock this afternoon over there in Foxborough. A bunch of folks on their way. Gary and Ellen sitting in some traffic to get there. And Elise and Dave. So we got you blasting out the windows on our way down Route 1. Thank you very much. Here's your Boston.

0: Easy 99.1, 1126. Working our way towards that weekend. Of course, a two-hour edition back at the Daisy Cafe coming up at noontime today. And the theme is songs that are remakes. All right, so if you have a suggestion, you can add it to the list on our Facebook page or just keep it a big old secret until noontime and let us know then. All right, going to let you know about the forecast. Looks pretty good. 50-50. All in all, fairly dry once we get through this afternoon for your weekend. So whatever plans you got looks pretty good. Terry's coming along with details for you in just a couple. But quick quiz. Got a couple, about 20 minutes to get you guessing if you haven't done that yet. And get it texted to us on the Reader's Hardwood Supply text line 508-746-9991. Playing for a pair of tickets to see Rumours, the ultimate Fleetwood Mac tribute band. They will be over at the South Shore Music Circus Friday, July the 10th. Question for you today. How many stars and stripes does the U.S. flag have? All right. Text that to us. And most of you guys pretty good in the history department. I think we have all A's in the class today. Well done. All right. So let's see if the forecast, how well done that can be. Terry will be back with that in just a couple. Hang on.
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1: 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Less than 1 month away, but it's not too late to get involved. The foursomes are filling up fast, but you don't have to play to be a champion on July 21st. This year's portions of the proceeds will benefit the Arc of the South Shore. 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
11: Overall, outdoor plans are looking pretty good this weekend. The rain from earlier today tapering off for the afternoon, temperatures near 80. We do have some scattered showers this evening, though. And tomorrow, there's a slight chance of a shower. Most of us will be dry. 75 tomorrow. Sunshine's back Sunday, and it's still comfortable. 78 Sunday. I'm meteorologist Terry Smith from the Weather Channel.
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0: morning, 9.1, 11:37, Friday. Non-stop, and we'll go right through the day. Right to the weekend, Express.
1: Yes.
0: Finally.
1: Finally.
0: It was like the longest, shortest week ever.
1: It was a short week.
0: For me.
1: Oh, for you.
0: Yeah.
1: It's like, it was not a short week for me.
0: No, it was just a lot going on and catching up and all that stuff. So anyway, but here we are.
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0: All right, what's doing?
1: Well, you said there was a lot going on this week, and there was for us, but
0: yeah.
1: Not in Hollywood.
0: Well, no.
1: There was not too much happening. There were a lot of announcements of new shows that are coming or casts that are being added, but nothing huge.
0: Huh.
1: But Paddington the musical.
0: Paddington, like the bear?
1: Yes, like the bear.
0: Well, that's cool. All right.
1: That is coming to Broadway.
0: Okay.
1: I had never heard of it before, but it did very well in London. So
0: really?
1: They are bringing it to New York.
0: Well, I mean, he's from London.
1: Yes.
0: Paddington.
1: Mm-hmm.
0: Huh.
1: So
0: I mean, does he sing? Does he dance? What exactly goes on?
1: I want to say both. It's a musical.
0: That is this? Oh, okay.
1: So we will see.
0: It's going to be interesting. When is this? When is this occurring?
1: It's opening in the spring, so in March.
0: Okay.
1: So I will keep you updated.
0: Dancing bears, everyone.
1: My friends want to go so bad. So
0: really? All right. Is it going to be a hot ticket, you think?
1: I do. It's like sold out across the board in London.
0: No kidding. Yeah. All right. Well, we'll see what happens.
1: We will see. Lin-Manuel Miranda also announced this week that he has written a new Broadway show.
0: Oh, wow. Okay.
1: It's called Warriors, and it's based off of the movie from 1979 and the book from 1965.
0: Mm-hmm.
1: So that will also be coming in the spring. I think it's about the same time as Paddington.
0: I start saving my money for all these tickets.
1: I know.
0: All right.
1: Mean, they add up fast.
0: Yes, they do.
1: But lastly, I heard you talking about this earlier, but Supergirl is in theaters today.
0: Supergirl coming up. Yeah. IMAX and theaters. Only in IMAX and theaters today.
1: Yes. Very excited for that one.
0: I know. It looks pretty good. I saw some of the previews.
1: I know. I liked seeing David Cornsweet in the previews.
0: Yeah.
1: Very excited for that.
0: Yeah, so it'll be a good story.
1: Yeah, if you see it, let me know how it is.
0: I will do that.
1: But for now, I'm Jordan, and that's The Buzz, brought to you by Deanie's Teenies.
0: Anything doing this weekend?
1: I sure hope not. I'm tired. I am tired.
0: I hope not, she says. All right, well, you go enjoy that.
1: Do you have anything going on?
0: No.
3: What did you think I would do at this moment?

0: 99.1 Petty won't back down. 11:54. The end of the week, it always happens. Forget how to talk. Anyway, I got to remember quickly because 2 hours back at the Daisy Cafe, and it is songs that are remakes. That's what we're doing. Something you have got in mind, 508-746-9991. 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Quick quiz wrap up for today. The question for you was, how many stars and stripes does that U.S. flag have? 50 stars, 13 stripes. And Jimmy Minaya, he knew that. Got himself a pair of tickets to see Rumors, the ultimate Fleetwood Mac tribute band, coming up Friday, July the 10th at the South Shore Music Circus. Thank you, everybody else, playing along. Another chance to win coming up Monday morning, just after 11, and a chance to put your song on the radio for lunchtime. That begins in minutes, so hang on.
1: Calling all parrot heads. 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
0: All right, summertime, it's officially on, but you knew that. Kids are out of school, and 4th of July just around the corner, about a week away. Got a big cookout planned, family coming over. Well, I know what to do. Got to get over to Prisco's and stock up, all right? They're on Route 18 in Bridgewater. Hey, it's Rob Hogan, and they are your cookout headquarters, all right? You can fill up the propane tank. Don't forget to do that, by the way. 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So you fill it up 6 times at Prisco's. The 7th is on them. Go over to the cookout case while you're there. 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The steak tips are the best in the world. All right, burgers, sure, they got those in all kinds of boxes. 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How about those? 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
0: Came from

0: Good afternoon, Rob.
1: Hi, Noreen. What are you doing?
0: Laundry.
1: Oh, I know. Yeah, somebody's got to do it, I guess.
0: Yeah, you got to do it.
1: All right. Well, get it done for the weekend, then you can relax.
0: Yes, definitely.
1: Good idea. All right. Songs that are remakes. You got one for me?
0: Yes, that'll be the day.
1: Oh, perfect. Thank you very much.
0: Yeah, all right.
1: All right, happy folding, my friend.
0: Okay, thank you. Bye-bye.
1: Bye.

0: 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Hi.
1: Mr. Rob Hogan, how are you?
0: Fantastic. How are you, sir?
1: I'm doing just great. I know you know who's on the other end of the line. It's weird. I've never got through on a Friday. It's my first time.
0: Oh, look at that. First time for everything, like they say.
1: Yes. Yes, sir. How about Casa Park by Donna Summer?
0: Oh, perfect. Thank you very much.
1: Awesome. All right. You have a great weekend, my friend.
0: All right. You do the same.

0: Easy 99.1, songs that are remakes. There's one right there off the Facebook page. Suggestion from John Fiascanaro. Thank you very much. Back to the telephone we go. How about that? Easy 99.1, hi.
1: Hey, how you doing? This is Al from Boston.
0: Hi, Al.
1: Do you guys have, like, Swing Out Sisters, Am I the Same Girl?
0: I believe I do.
1: Oh, thank you.
0: All right. Thank you very much, Al.
1: Okay, take care.

0: Z99.1, 1225, back in the day, Z Cafe, Friday, 2 hours, songs that are remakes. That's what we're doing right up till 2 o'clock this afternoon. So if you got one, still plenty of time to get it to us. And we're going to grab a couple off the Facebook page. Adam Sheehan has outdone himself once again. An A-plus for effort, my friend. He'll pull one off of that list and come back with that. Take a look at your forecast. Big World Cup match going on this afternoon and a chance of some showers out and about, but really going to be kind of a hit or miss thing. So hopefully those will miss the folks down in Foxborough for this afternoon's game. And as you ease on into the weekend, looks pretty good. So no washout. So you got some outdoor plans. You should be just fine. Get the details from Terry and the Weather Channel coming up.
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8: The showers from the morning hours are beginning to taper off. The afternoon should stay dry. You might even see a little sunshine trying to poke through the clouds. Temperatures warming up to near 80. More rain, though, tonight. Some scattered showers during the evening hours. Tomorrow, there's not much rain. It's a cloudy day, a shower or two, and cooler temperatures, 75. Sunshine and no rain Sunday. I'm meteorologist Terry Smith from the Weather Channel.
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AZ99.1, songs that are remakes. That's what we're doing here. 2 hours on the back of the AZ Cafe up until 2 o'clock this Friday afternoon. And another one from the Facebook page. Remake. Fine job done on this one by Mr. Michael Bolton.

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1: Hi, good morning. How are you?
0: Wonderful. How are you?
1: I'm doing great. Thank you. Well, first, I hope you'll have a good weekend, and I hope you had a good one when you went away that last one.
0: I did. Thank you.
1: That's good. I was thinking of Cher, It's in His Kiss.
0: Oh, isn't it, though?

0: Easy 99.1, 1252. Back in the day, you see Cafe. Songs that are remakes. There's a good one from Cher. And hour number one, that's a wrap. Thank you very much for the suggestions, calls, texts, Facebook posts. And hour number two coming up. Still plenty more. And one of the more popular ones that keeps cropping up on that Reader's Hardwood Supply text line. We'll come back with that kickoff hour number two next.
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1: Good afternoon, Rob.
0: Hi, Donna. What's going on?
1: Oh, not a whole heck of a lot.
0: No?
1: Just some chores around the house.
0: Somebody's got to do them, right?
1: Oh, yeah, really. That would be me.
0: I wait around for someone else to do them, and then nothing ever happens, so I got to do them.
1: No, of course not. Oh, dear.
0: Anyway. All right. Songs that are remakes. What do you got for me?
1: Respect by Aretha Franklin.

Easy 99.1 songs that are remakes. That's what we're doing this afternoon, right up till 2 o'clock on the Easy Cafe here off the Facebook page. Yet another one. This is a pretty good one, too, from Claire O'Leary. I almost called her O'Reilly, but it's Claire O'Leary. The eyes are the first thing to go, you know. Here it comes.

Easy 99.1, songs that are remakes. Here's a pretty good one from a movie soundtrack. The song was better than the movie, really, but Phil Collins,

0: Easy 99.1, songs that are remakes. Joan Jett and her Black Hearts for Ryan off that Reader's Hardwood Supply text line over there in Malden. Thank you very much. And still a little bit of time to go right up till 2 o'clock this afternoon. Of course, some time to get your song on the radio later this afternoon with Kevin Cronin as well. Between 5 and 6, it's the Weekend Workout brought to you by Reader's Hardwood Supply and upbeat fun songs to get that weekend going. So start thinking about what you'd like to hear then, and Kevin will be in shortly to take care of that for you. And by the way, he's going to have to control himself for a little bit anyway, because it is Fast Ferry Friday. He loves to press that little button and listen for the Fast Ferry Sea Streak horn. That's going to happen between 2 and 6 this afternoon for your chance to win. So lots to get to before the weekend, I guess, officially starts. If you have officially started it on your end, good for you. Terry's coming along. We'll see what the forecast has in store. If you got some weekend plans, what's going to happen? We'll find out next.
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10: Overall, outdoor plans are looking pretty good this weekend. The rain from earlier today tapering off for the afternoon. Temperatures near 80. We do have some scattered showers this evening, though. And tomorrow, there's a slight chance of a shower. Most of us will be dry. 75 tomorrow. Sunshine's back Sunday, and it's still comfortable. 78 Sunday. I'm meteorologist Terry Smith from the Weather Channel.
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0: 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Hi.
1: Good afternoon, Rob. How you doing?
0: I'm doing great. How are you?
1: Good. I can't complain.
0: Good.
1: This is Artie. I was looking for maybe Pink Cadillac, but I'm not sure who did it first.
0: All right. Well, let me take a look here, and I'll find it for you.
1: Did he do it? All right.
0: Bruce did it, yeah. So Natalie Cole did it after.
1: Oh, okay.
0: Thanks, Artie.
1: Thanks, man.

0: a song that was originally sung by the Four Seasons.
1: Oh, okay.
0: Back in 1964.
1: Uh-huh.
0: But it wasn't as big a hit.
1: No.
0: As this song from 1967 by the Tremolos.
1: What's that?
0: Silence is Golden.
1: Oh, isn't it, though?
0: It certainly is.

0: Easy 99.1, back in the day, Z Cafe. Songs that are remakes. Pretty good one from Sir Elton right there. Thank you very much for the calls, the texts, the Facebook posts. That'll do it for today. And just flew on by. And speaking, being up in the sky, Kevin Cronin, way up high. Did you see this? Did you see this story? Somebody down in Texas lost their giraffe.
1: Oh, wow.
0: Yeah. Gracie the giraffe. But thankfully, Gracie has just been found, I believe, earlier this morning. Today has been found safe. She escaped from a ranch in the Texas Hill Country County, rather, nearly 2 weeks ago. She was located on a neighboring property by a search helicopter this morning. How do you lose a giraffe?
1: I guess the same way you lose a lizard like we did up here a few months ago.
0: Well, you could lose a lizard, though. Yeah, I mean, but how do you hide a giraffe?
1: Giraffe's a little bigger than, well, that lizard was big, but a giraffe's bigger than that, yeah.
0: I mean, they kind of stick out a little bit, huh? My goodness. She's kind of cute looking, though.
1: Yeah.
0: You know, but we can all sleep better now because Gracie is back home.
1: Good
0: where,
1: to hear.
0: Where she belongs.
1: Safe.
0: Yes. No, I know. Kevin Cronin, he's back where he belongs, and he's gotten that sticky finger ready because it is fast. Look, he just, as soon as he walked in here, his head makes that face and he's like,
1: looking at that button right now.
0: Yeah, there he is. He's ready. The big red button with that blaring horn on the C-Streak Fast Ferry. So that thing will sound between now and 6 o'clock for your chance to hop aboard the Fast Ferry and head off to the Vineyard or Nantucket. Get your gift card from Copeland Street Auto Body, too. So stick around for that. And also another chance to put a song on the radio. Weekend workout from Reader's Hardwood Supply happens starting at 5 o'clock this afternoon. So he'll be waiting for you on that, too. So I got to go because it's been a long, short week.
1: Yes, it has.
0: Sometimes it's short weeks. Those are longer.
1: Mm-hmm. Yeah, three days, you know what I mean? But long 3 days for you.
0: Yes. Oh, yes. More of the feel-good favorites. Not so easy, impossible question. That's coming up about 3:20, so stick around for that as well. I'll catch you again on Monday. Have a fantastic weekend. This portion of the program brought to you by Setting This Space. You're looking for new furniture. Of course, you want to see it in the real space first. Can't blame you. Will and Blair, they have a new app that will allow you to do that. Take a look at the live staged homes. Select the furniture that you want and see how it's going to look. All right. Can you stand it? All right, check out their new app today, and you can always get more info, too, at settingthespace.com.
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He's 99.1, few minutes after 2 o'clock. Good afternoon, it's Kevin Cronin. It's Friday, heading towards the weekend. Feel good favorites till 7. And the Commodores on Easy 99.1.

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0: Easy 99.1 for some of you. This is the maybe the last day of work until the 4th of July. Many take a vacation next week leading up to the 4th, because 4th being Saturday, especially with the 4th coming on a weekend. Yeah, week from tomorrow, too. Usually it's kind of a no man's land when the 4th of July falls in the middle of the week, even if you don't take the whole week off. Most who are working next week, Friday the 3rd, kind of will be the big day for the observance of the holiday and the day off. I'll actually be taking the following week off myself. I feel starting with the 4th and then taking time after that is better, but you may take next week. Who knows? Seems like we're getting through the summer very fast here. I know it just began, on Sunday, but it seems like we're just talking about the blizzard, getting through it. And now we're just a little over a week from the 4th of July. So lots of vacation time coming up, and so hopefully rest and relaxation for you as well. Forecast coming up next. More feel-good favorites, Easy 99.1.
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7: Could have a little rain to kick off the weekend, but it doesn't look like a total washout. A chance for a few showers and thunderstorms around this evening. Patchy fog then late tonight. Mostly cloudy otherwise, or low 62. Some scattered areas of rain in the afternoon on Saturday. Otherwise partly sunny, highs in the mid-70s. Sunday looks like a mostly sunny day. Should turn out pretty nice, a low of 59. Afternoon high near 80. Monday, lots of sunshine, low 63. Afternoon high up in the low to mid-80s. I'm meteorologist Mark Thibodeau at the Weather Channel.
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I called you here today for a bit of bad news. I won't be able to see you anymore because of my obligations and the ties that you have. We've been meeting here every day. And since this is our last day together, I want to hold you just one more time. When you turn and walk away, don't look back. I want to remember you.

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0: Easy 99.1, it's Kevin Cronin, 322, getting into this Friday afternoon, into the weekend. A little bit of rain to start things off today and tomorrow, but should clear out and should wrap up nicely. Checking that forecast from the Weather Channel is coming up right now. Time for today's not-so-easy impossible question. Another $25 gift card to Seastones in Wareham, if you could answer today's question correctly. Here it is. This is one of the first things New Englanders complain about in the summer. What is it? 508-746-9991. This is one of the first things New Englanders complain about in the summer. What is it? 508-746-9991. It's a not so easy, impossible question.
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10: A little rain to kick off the weekend, but it doesn't look like a complete washout. We'll see a chance for a few showers and storms around tonight. Some patchy ground fog in a few spots, a low of 62. Some scattered rain showers possible on Saturday morning time mostly, then partly sunny, and there will be some brown fog in the morning, highs up in the mid-70s. Then Sunday, we're back into mostly sunny weather. It's warmer, a high near 80, sunshine and warm on Monday, low 63, a high of 84. I'm meteorologist Mark Thibodeau at the Weather Channel.
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0: Easy 99.1, not so easy, impossible question out there. Here it is. This is one of the first things New Englanders complain about in the summer. What is it? What do you think?
1: Is it traffic?
0: Traffic, good guess, but no, not traffic. Thanks.
1: Thank you very much. Is it bugs?
0: Bugs. Another good guess, but no, not bugs.
1: Thank you.
0: Thank you.
2: I would say traffic on the Cape.
0: Traffic on the Cape. Good guess, but no, that's not it.
2: Oh, okay. Thank you.
0: Thank you. Still looking for the answer. Here it is. This is one of the first things New Englanders complain about in the summer. What is it? It's a not-so-easy, impossible question.

0: Easy 99.1, not so easy possible question still out there. Here it is. This is one of the first things New Englanders complain about in the summer. What is it? What do you think it is?
1: The heat.
0: The heat is right. That's the correct answer. You got it.
1: Thank you.
0: This is one of the first things New Englanders complain about in the summer. It's the heat. Who's this?
1: This is Pat from Haver.
0: You got a gift card to Sea Stones for that right answer.
1: Thank you.
0: And thanks for playing the Not So Easy Impossible Question.

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1: If you don't stop driving that hot rod lift.
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0: Don't miss the Lost 45s, America's largest music and interview library. 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

He's 99.1 things you were told that just aren't true. 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

0: Easy 99.1 on Reddit. There was a question about things you were told that just weren't true. And here's the question. What's a giant lie that society successfully sold to your generation? And it turned out not to be true. Here were some of the responses. Social media will make us feel more connected. I think it's divided us more than anything else. So obviously that's wrong. Work hard for your company and they will take care of you. Not the case in some companies. The 401ks should replace pensions. Haven't looked so great in the past couple of years. Crime doesn't pay, as we're watching things go crazy around the world. Your worth is measured by your wealth. Not true. That constant idea that you have to be quote-unquote successful by a certain age or you failed at life. Fat is bad. Sugar is good. Not true. Study hard, work hard, and you'll achieve success. Couple more. Someone said flying cars. Still no flying cars. And finally, sadly, someone mentions retirement. Sold to our generation, but kind of a giant lie, some of those. 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Everything is down today. Down 44 points to 51,876.11. NASDAQ down 60 to 25,297.62. 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
1: 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The expressway has pockets of traffic on either side between the Braintree Split and the O'Neill Tunnel. I-93 northbound, there's a disabled vehicle blocking the center lane, backing up traffic to Route 95. 93 southbound slows between the Split and Route 24. Route 3 southbound is stop and go between Union Street and the Split and continues to be spotty all the way down to the Cape. Route 495 northbound is sluggish between Route 140 and I-95. Route 495 southbound is sluggish between Route 138 and Route 44. Route 1 is seeing game day traffic on either side as you make your way past the stadium. 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With Easy 99.1 traffic, I'm Lexi Mack, and I've got your back.
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11: Could have a little rain to kick off the weekend, but it doesn't look like a total washout. A chance for a few showers and thunderstorms around this evening. Patchy fog then late tonight. Mostly cloudy otherwise, or low 62. Some scattered areas of rain in the afternoon on Saturday. Otherwise, partly sunny, highs in the mid-70s. Sunday looks like a mostly sunny day. Should turn out pretty nice, a low of 59. Afternoon high near 80. Monday, lots of sunshine, low 63. Afternoon high up in the low to mid-80s. I'm meteorologist Mark Thibodeau at the Weather Channel.
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1: Hey, Kevin, how you doing?
0: Hey, I'm good. How you doing?
1: Great. If I'm number 10.
0: Who's this?
1: The Stug.
0: You are number 10. Congratulations.
1: Thank you, Kevin. I appreciate that.
0: You got it. You are a winner. You got a pair of passes aboard the C Street Fast Ferry to Martha's Vineyard and Nantucket, and a $25 Visa gift card courtesy of Copeland Street Auto Body. So where do you want to go, Martha's Vineyard or Nantucket?
1: They both sound great. I'll go to the Vineyard.
0: The Vineyard it is. Well, congratulations. Should be a great time. Enjoy that trip, and thanks for calling in today.
1: I appreciate it. Thank you, Kevin.

He's 99.1 coming up at 5 o'clock. 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

0: Keys to 99.1. It's Kevin Cronin. Just about 5 o'clock. We've made it to another weekend, and we got the weekend workout coming up at 5. And your requests, 508-746-9991. Before we get to that, we get this. Strange and interesting facts. Cows moo with regional accents. Apples float because they're 25% air. The name for the space between your eyebrows is glabella. And the word alphabet comes from the first two letters of the Greek alphabet. Another check on traffic brought to you by South Coast Health. 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
1: This report is sponsored by Wendy's New Biggie Deals. The expressway has heavy pockets of traffic on either side between the Braintree Split and the O'Neill Tunnel. I-93 northbound has minor delays between Route 95 and the Split. 93 southbound traffic slows between the Split and Route 24. Route 3 southbound is sluggish between the Split and Route 18, then again between Route 139 and Long Pond Road. 495 northbound slows between Route 140 and I-95. 495 southbound is sluggish between Route 138 and Route 44. Route 1 is seeing pretty heavy game day traffic on either side as you pass the stadium. 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With Easy 99.1 traffic, I'm Lexi Mack, and I've got your back.
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0: Coming soon to Plymouth Memorial Hall on September 4th, One Night of Queen with Rock You. 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

0: He's 99.1 in the weekend workout. It's Kevin Cronin kicking things off. KC and the Sunshine Band for Carlin, Braintree, and Ari. And shake your booty. It is Kevin Cronin. I already said that. But it's the weekend workout. And we are looking for your request at 508-746-9991. 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You're up first. Hi.
1: Hey, Kevin. It's Greg from Ipswich. How you doing?
0: Good, Greg. How you doing?
1: Good. Hey, I just want to make a request, if that's okay.
0: Yeah.
1: Yeah. Do you by chance have Phil Collins' Inside Out?
0: I do.
1: Oh, that's one of my absolute favorite Phil Collins songs. And I saw him at the Garden, I think in 2018, and he was unbelievable.
0: Yeah, great song. Great guitar solo in that, too.
1: Yeah. His son plays drums for him, and his son is equally as talented. So it was a great show.
0: Awesome.
1: Thank you so much. Appreciate it as always.
0: You're welcome, Greg. Thanks.
1: Have a great day.
0: Bye.

0: 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What can I play for you? 508-746-9991 to get your request in. You're next. Hi.
1: Brian Kelly from Franklin. I want to hear Enough is Enough by Bob Esposito and Donna Summer.
0: Sure, Brian.
1: Okay, thanks.

0: Easy 99.1 weekend workout. Hi, what can I do for you?
1: Hey, Kevin, any chance of playing I Can't Drive 55?
0: I think so.
1: All right, I appreciate it. You have a nice weekend.
0: You too, thanks.

0: Easy 99.1, your weekend workout requests at 508-746-9991. Hello?
1: Yeah, Jane Stone. How are you, sir?
0: Hey, Jay.
1: Hey, I heard you earlier mention about vacation. You're going on, what, the week after next?
0: Yes.
1: I'm actually on right now officially for 2 weeks myself.
0: Good for you.
1: So, I haven't had a two-week vacation. I can't tell you how long. It's always been a week, but I have so much time I have to use up. So we're going to take advantage of it.
0: Absolutely.
1: I wonder if you can play a song I haven't heard in a long time. It's by the Sanford Townsend Band. It's Smoke from a Distant Fire.
0: Got it.
1: All right, brother. And I'll talk to you down the road, and enjoy the weekend.
0: You too, thanks.
1: Take care.
0: Yep, bye.

0: 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More of your requests coming up right now. Time for Funnies at 5. Today it's Carl Cunningham talking about his own answering machine and calling it.
1: I called my home machine to leave a message for myself, and I got nervous leaving that message. I was like, hey, it's me. It's you too. Just wanted to remind you to go to Karen's party on Friday. I told her we'd go, so we should probably go. I didn't say we'd go, because that would mean we were crazy, which we're not. Okay, I'm rambling. All right, that's it. Love you. Bye. Hey, it's me again. I just want to clear up that last message. My mom's been leaving me longer and longer messages. I don't know what it is about the mom message. A lot of detail. The mom message. She's like, hi, it's your mother. It's 7:34 on Tuesday. Oops, 7:35. The clock just turned 7:35. Must have been at the end of the four when I said 7:34, because now it says 7:30. I just sit with my finger on the erase button. But you can't hit it in case the end of the message is like, I'm being attacked. So you have to sit there like, oh my God, hurry up. I can feel myself getting older.
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2: This report is sponsored by Taco Bell. The expressway has heavy pockets of traffic on either side between the Braintree Split and the O'Neill Tunnel. I-93 northbound is seeing minor delays between Route 95 and the Split. 93 southbound has pretty heavy traffic between Route 95 and the Split. Route 3 southbound slows between the Split and Route 18, then again between Route 139 and Long Pond Road. There's heavy game day traffic on either side of Route 1 as you pass the stadium. Route 95 southbound traffic slows between I-93 and Route 495. Route 24 southbound has pockets of traffic between I-93 and Route 140. Taco Bell's Lux Boxes. 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With Easy 99.1 traffic, I'm Lexi Mack and I've got your back.
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15: A little rain to kick off the weekend, but it doesn't look like a complete washout. We'll see a chance for a few showers and storms around tonight. Some patchy ground fog in a few spots, a low of 62. Some scattered rain showers possible on Saturday morning time mostly, then partly sunny, and there will be some ground fog in the morning, highs up in the mid-70s. Then Sunday, we're back into mostly sunny weather. It's warmer, a high near 80, sunshine and warm on Monday, low 63, a high of 84. I'm meteorologist Mark Thibodeau at the Weather Channel.
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0: Easy 99.1, I'm all right. There's Kenny Loggins from Caddyshack. For Lauren Braintree, along with Jim and Inky out in the backyard enjoying some adult beverages. A nice night for that. 508-746-9991 on the weekend. Work out your next hike.
1: Oh, hey, Kevin. How you doing? It's Mike.
0: Hey, Mike.
1: I was calling in for the weekend workout. I don't know, it might be a little bit too early, but I think I got a good song.
0: What do you got?
1: It's called Hot, Hot, Hot. I heard it on Lost 45 last weekend.
0: Hot, Hot, Hot by Buster Poindexter?
1: Yeah, that's the one. Yeah.
0: Okay.
1: Yeah.
0: That works.
1: It's a good one.
0: Good one.
1: Yeah. All right. All right, thanks, Kevin. I'll be listening.
0: All right, Mike, thanks.

0: como está? He's 99.1 and it's a weekend workout. Hello.
1: Hi, Kevin. It's Lori. How are you?
0: Hi, Lori. Good.
1: I'm not calling for tickets or anything. I was wondering, could you play Harlem Shuffle?
0: Yeah, I could do that.
1: That would be a fun song. It's a little upbeat.
0: Yes, it would.
1: Yeah. I'll go out and dance with my dog.
0: Dance with the dog. Good. That's a great thing to do on a Friday.
1: Yeah. And the sun is out. So.
0: Yes, it is out finally.
1: I know. It's beautiful.
0: Yeah.
1: Well, enjoy the weekend.
0: You too.
1: All right. Thanks so much.
0: All right, Lori. Thanks.
1: Bye, Dan.
0: Bye.

0: He's the 99.1 Weekend Workout. Hello.
1: Hey, how you doing?
2: Good, how you doing?
1: Happy Friday.
2: Yes.
1: How about good? My birthday's on Monday, so maybe you can play Wannabe Starting Something.
2: I can, and happy early birthday.
1: Yay, thank you.
2: You're welcome.
1: Have a great weekend.
2: You too.
1: Thank you.
2: Bye.

0: 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It is the weekend workout. Time for one more. Hi.
1: Hi, Kevin. You play Marky Mark and the Funky Bun. Good vibration.
0: Yeah, good song.
1: Thank you.
0: You got it.
1: Have a good weekend.
0: You too.

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1: 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The expressway has heavy pockets of traffic on either side between the Braintree Split and the O'Neill Tunnel. I-93 northbound has minor delays between Route 95 and the Split. 93 southbound slows between the Split and Route 24. Route 3 southbound is sluggish between the Split and Route 18, then again between Route 139 and Long Pond Road. Route 495 northbound slows between Route 140 and I-95. Route 495 southbound is sluggish between Route 138 and Route 44. Route 1 is seeing heavy game day traffic on either side as you pass the stadium. 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With Easy 99.1 traffic, I'm Lexi Mack, and I've got your back.
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0: Coming soon to Plymouth Memorial Hall on September 4th, One Night of Queen with Rock You. 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

0: He's 99.1. Move over, margarita. Seems the most popular drink right now is the Old Fashioned, according to Google data. The Old Fashioned has been the most searched cocktail in the U.S. for over a year, beating out not just the margaritas, but other classics, too. That said, people are still ordering plenty of margaritas, which were the second most searched drink. And here are some of the top. Number one, Old Fashioned. Margarita, 2. Espresso Martini at 3. The Mojito at 4. And the Moscow Mule at 5. One of my favorites is the Manhattan that came in at 6. So whatever you're sipping on tonight, perhaps it's one of those. And maybe it's even the Old Fashioned. And you're in good company if you're drinking that one. Another check of the roads brought to you by Prisco's Route 18 Bridgewater. 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
1: 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The expressway is looking slow on either side as you make your way around to the Braintree Split. 93 slows on either side between the split and Route 24. Route 3 southbound is sluggish between the split and Route 18, then again between Route 14 and Long Pond Road. 495 northbound slows between Route 140 and I-95. Route 495 southbound, there's a crash blocking the left lane at Route 24, impacting traffic as you make your way to Route 44. Route 1 is seeing game day traffic on either side as you make your way past the stadium. Route 95 southbound traffic slows between I-93 and 495. For victims of drunk and drug driving, your grief is unique, but you are not alone. 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With Easy 99.1 traffic, I'm Lexi Mack, and I've got your back.
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9: Put up a little rain to kick off the weekend, but it doesn't look like a total washout. A chance for a few showers and thunderstorms around this evening. Patchy fog then late tonight. Mostly cloudy otherwise, or low 62. Some scattered areas of rain in the afternoon on Saturday. Otherwise, partly sunny, highs in the mid-70s. Sunday looks like a mostly sunny day. Should turn out pretty nice, a low of 59. Afternoon high near 80. Monday, lots of sunshine, low 63. Afternoon high up in the low to mid-80s. I'm meteorologist Mark Thibodeau at the Weather Channel.
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0: Easy 99.1. It's Kevin Cronin. That will do it for me on this Friday night. Thank you for taking the easy ride home this afternoon. I will talk to you again tomorrow morning at 9 o'clock for a 70s and 80s weekend. Decade show coming up next, 70s, 80s, and 90s. We started off next with the 70s at 7. You enjoy your night. Make it a good one. One more check of traffic. 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
1: The expressway is looking slow on either side as you make your way around to the Braintree Split. 93 slows on either side between the Split and Route 24. Route 3 southbound is sluggish between the Split and Route 18, then again between Route 14 and Long Pond Road. 495 northbound slows between Route 140 and I-95. Route 495 southbound, there's a crash blocking the left lane at Route 24, impacting traffic as you make your way to Route 44. Route 1 is seeing game day traffic on either side as you make your way past the stadium. 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

0: There were dancing queens. You are the dancing queen. The king of pop. And the boss. 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